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1: 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You're going to go see B2K Bow Wow for the Boys for Life tour. Who's this?
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1: Fellas, let's be honest. 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

own clothes. I hang out tough, I'm a real boss. Big Snoop Dogg, yeah, he's so sharp. On the TV screen and in the magazines. If you play me close, you want a red beam. Oh, you got a gun, so you want to pop back? AK-47, now stop that.

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1: You know, we've come too far to throw it all away. 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
1: Man, I can't call it, man. Headed to work.
0: On July 28th, you'll be headed to see Usher Raymond and Chris Brown for the R&B tour, brother.
1: Man, I can't believe it. 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
1: You know what? 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
9: Getting your heart broken can be really rough. It'll happen to most of us at some point in our lives. It's not just an emotional experience, it's a physical one too. Often described as getting the wind knocked out of you, a knot in your stomach, trouble sleeping. I recently spoke about this with Dr. Yoram Yovel, a psychiatrist and neuroscientist. He was on my podcast, Chasing Life. Now, he told me heartbreak doesn't have to last forever. And while your inclination might be to withdraw, isolate, and shut down, it's often the opposite of what supports healing. One of the things that helps us the most is reconnecting to other people you love. And the reverse is also true, he said. If someone you care about is struggling, don't give up on them. You hold the power to comfort loved ones that are in deep physical or emotional distress. I'm Dr. Sanjay Gupta, helping you live a better life.
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9: There's something I'd like to talk to you about today, something that's been circulating on the internet that's become a real problem. Deep fake videos of me endorsing products that I've never even heard of and I have no relationship with whatsoever. Let me tell you clearly, these videos are scams. They are designed to take your money. Now, a couple things you should keep in mind. If something sounds too good to be true, it probably is. When you look at these videos, if they don't seem natural, if there's something off about them, the audio or the video, it's probably AI generated. And if you come across something that does pique your interest, see if you can find evidence of it from other sources. I promise you this, if I discover something incredible that you need to know about, I'm going to talk about it somewhere that you can easily find, not on some shady social media site. I'm Dr. Sanjay Gupta, helping you live a better life.
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Hey y'all, I'm Coco Jones with my new song, Love a Girl. It's your music. Plus, the vibe of Love a Girl is very energetic, very chaotic, like those feelings you get when you are in love with somebody. You're obsessed with them, then you're trying to play it cool, and then you just want them to be around, and then you feel like, am I doing too much? It's just chaotic.

0: run through your head that just have you tripping over somebody.
1: You know, there's all kinds of lawyers out there and all kinds of different people. 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We'll walk you through whatever questions you have. We'll let you know everything there is to know about your case. We're here to work for you.
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Mistakenly, nobody been in a bag, but how many bodies done been in her bag?

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1: Yeah. You know what? I like the players. 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

0: the storm, out of the grave. You won't repeat a battle, you won't repeat a battle, but he already, already won. 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He already broke through. He did it, did it, a breakthrough. I said he did it, did it.
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1: People have started using AI for all sorts of things, but I cannot think of an area where the stakes are higher than your health. First of all, I'll tell you this. I know doctors who have cracked some seemingly impossible cases with the help of AI, so it can be a powerful tool. But AI can also hallucinate, provide bad advice, and be just as confident when it does that. If you do decide to plug any personal medical information into one of these chatbots, you should know that while the companies that created them have robust privacy protections in place, they are not bound by HIPAA, like your healthcare provider is. Whatever the advice presented to you, take it with a degree of healthy skepticism. Always get a second opinion. And remember, if you ever experience concerning symptoms, skip the AI consult and head straight to the ER. I'm Dr. Sanjay Gupta, helping you live a better life.
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10: How often do you stop to wonder whether you should share something that's revealing, maybe even embarrassing, with a partner, a friend, or even your boss? In her new book called Revealing, The Underrated Power of Oversharing, behavioral scientist Leslie John says doing just that can help you deepen relationships that are vital to your life. We need people to trust us in order to get things like love, friendship, and career success. That's what she told us. When you make yourself vulnerable by revealing something sensitive, it does make other people trust you. In turn, when you ask someone to reveal something about themselves, showing that interest will generally lead someone to like you more. Why? Because people like to be asked about themselves, she says. It also signals that they are discriminating and choosy, but in a good way. I'm Dr. Sanjay Gupta, helping you live a better life.
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8: We've talked a lot about measles over the past year, but mumps has largely flown under the radar, even though it's been making a bit of a comeback as well. That's because fewer people are getting the MMR vaccine, which stands for measles, mumps, and rubella. The vaccine's been around for decades. It is effective. It is safe. What makes mumps outbreaks difficult to contain is that symptoms usually don't appear for 2 to 3 weeks after someone's been exposed. And that can make it hard to pin down where that exposure took place. And someone who is infected can transmit the virus to someone else before they are symptomatic. If you get sick, which could manifest like a run-of-the-mill respiratory virus or the telltale swelling of your cheeks and jaw, all you can really do at that point is to treat the symptoms and also isolate yourself so you don't infect anyone else. I'm Dr. Sanjay Gupta, helping you live a better life.
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0: We're off for a little holiday fun. It's the best of Tony in the Morning. Listen, I was shocked to see this. I thought I had to read it three times. And we're talking about a three-year degree. I said, is this a typo?
1: I'll take it.
0: You know? But it looks like nearly 60 colleges reportedly are going to have a three-year degree. They're going to start offering this three-year bachelor's degree program because of the rise in tuition cost and the demand for graduates in the job market. We're not getting people out to work quick enough.
1: This is crazy. I mean, I don't mind a three-year degree program.
0: I kind of like it.
1: Yeah.
0: I felt relieved.
1: Yeah,
0: actually.
1: Cut out some of the fluff that they already going. Yeah.
0: What is that fourth year about anyway?
1: Anyway.
0: You're stretching it out.
1: Just trying to take my money.
0: I could do this in 3 years, right? But nonetheless, they say that in comparison to the traditional 120, allowing students to enter the workforce a year earlier is the key. People are just waiting and anticipating for folks to have a little something behind them.
1: Yeah.
0: You know, because you can't always do on the job education per se.
1: And then you got to get that experience, and you just graduating with a degree. We got to actually got to get you out here quicker.
0: Now we got to find the list of schools that are participating, because this is really neat.
1: Mm-hmm.
0: This is, I mean, I don't know. When I read that, I felt like I can go and do this myself.
1: Yeah.
0: You know what I mean? Like, because you're thinking 4 years is like, at a certain age.
1: Right.
0: If you're just coming out of high school,
1: And then a lot of these high school students, they getting their degrees while they're in high school.
0: Ooh.
1: Yeah, them associates come quick. So they're only spending an extra year or two in college before the bachelor's. Yeah.
2: When before you can buy the R&B tour.
1: Caller number 9. Who's this?
3: This is Red. What's up?
1: What's going on with you, Red?
3: Man, I can't call it, man. Headed to work.
2: On July 28th, you'll be headed to see Usher Raymond and Chris Brown for the R&B tour, brother.
3: Man, I can't believe it. My girl is going to go crazy.
0: Who's her favorite?
3: I would have to say probably Usher.
0: Red, don't get an attitude if he come over there with them cherries now.
3: You know what? Now you got me thinking.
4: WHRP.
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0: Today's best variety of R&B, 94.1 WHRP. Listen, do you have membership with Sam's Club? Sam's Club is raising prices. I saw people talking about this on socials yesterday, and they were wondering, why are they going up in price? Well, they haven't had a hike in price, they say, since 2022. And so that's not too bad under the circumstances, but everything is up in price right now. I mean, do we really need an excuse?
1: No. That's why I think everybody need to keep it down.
0: So if you have that $50 card, you're just going to go up to about $60, you know. The $110 is going to be $120, I believe, something like that, the Plus member card. So Sam Club card carriers, your price is going to go up for your membership. Hopefully you just paid recently.
1: Man, you know what? You paid right before it
0: gets, right before the hike went into play. Man. Yeah, right. But it's $10.
1: Not too bad.
0: Yeah.
1: Not too bad. But they got to come up with some more benefits if that's the case.
0: Oh, there it is.
2: Hey, y'all. I'm Coco Jones with my new song, Love a Girl. It's your music. Plus, the vibe of Love a Girl is very energetic, very chaotic, like those feelings you get when you are in love with somebody. You're obsessed with them, then you're trying to play it cool, and then you just want them to be around, and then you feel like, am I doing too much? It's just chaotic.

0: 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They just have you tripping over somebody.
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1: So, Tony, Gen Z is a interesting group of young folks.
0: You got that right.
1: Very interesting. And you're not going to believe this.
0: I will.
1: So, a study.
0: If it's Gen Z, I will.
1: A study was done. Uh-huh. And these Gen Zers are just messing everything up. So, the study was done. And Gen Zers are willing to give up a workplace perk.
0: Oh.
1: A workplace perk, like a day off.
0: Maybe I am going to be surprised.
1: Extra pay.
0: They're right. Really, okay.
1: Or working an extra day.
0: What's the catch?
1: For weight loss drugs.
0: See?
1: Yeah. Now, would you give up a day off of work for a weight loss drug?
0: No.
1: Me neither.
0: I would just push back.
1: Now, when
0: exercise. What are you talking
1: 54%
0: about?
1: 54% of Gen Zers.
0: Do you know why?
1: Why?
0: They want everything now.
1: So quick. Oh. You know, hey, they want everything so...
0: You just push buttons and you're irritating a lot of people right now.
1: Hey, hey.
0: Those people are in my age range.
1: That's not... The killing part is they said they would take a pay reduction just to get this... just to get one of these shots.
0: Are you serious?
1: A pay reduction for a $1,000 to $1,200 shot. They're crazy.
0: What is the Gen Zer... What is their age range? Oh my God!
1: They're in their 30s now.
0: Uh huh.
1: Yeah. Hey, them young folks out there talking crazy. And the main thing I always talk about is the cost of living not going up, or minimum wage not going up, and everything else is going up. And here y'all are, right, trying to take a weight loss shot for less money.
0: I'm gonna take that $1,000. Is you said $1,000?
1: $1,000 to $1,200 a month.
0: $1,200 a month. You can either put that on my gas bill,
1: come on,
0: my mortgage or rent bill, you know.
1: Come on.
0: Yeah, or my vacation.
1: You, man. How about you? I give up a perk for another perk, right?
0: Mm-hmm.
1: I work an extra hour, and you give me an extra day off.
0: Yeah, but they want it for weight loss.
1: Yeah, they crazy. Gen Z, these are the same.
0: I don't know if they're crazy. I think they're more.
1: They are.
0: They're just vain.
1: You know how we got office chairs?
0: Yeah.
1: Those are the ones that be sitting on the little office fitness balls.
0: Mm-hmm.
1: Just little crazy little Gen Zers.
0: Well, I'm thinking that maybe they want the weight loss so they can be on the TV, which is social media, you know, because everybody thinks they're a star.
1: Well, they're going to get so skinny, they're going to be sitting on the TV, little flat screen.
0: What was that, olive oil?
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0: It's the best of Tony in the Morning.
1: Tony, Madison City Council is looking at voting on a new park for the city, but it's an indoor park.
2: Okay.
1: It's called Slick City Action Park, and it's a slide park.
2: Mm-hmm.
1: Indoor slide park, and I think it's good and bad.
2: Okay.
1: Right? I say it's good because it's an indoor park.
2: Right.
1: Really dope slides, and the kids go up on this little carpet thing,
2: yes,
1: and they land on a huge cushion.
2: Well, if you're sliding down,
1: you're sliding
2: on the carpet,
1: down, but you can slide down on it.
2: That means you're going really fast, because I'm an old school thrill seeker, and I used to do that, but we didn't have this kind
1: that's
2: of.
1: That's what I'm saying.
2: We had the old school. I had Smith slides back where I'm from, and you had to have a piece of carpet or something.
1: You had the metal ones.
2: Because
1: you go, skit.
2: Yo, you're going to burn yourself.
1: So you have to take off running and then jump halfway down and slide.
2: Yeah,
1: so these kids' knees are going to be really good. Because they have no impact on the ground.
2: Oh, like,
1: as we was flying in the air and hitting the ground.
2: Hitting the dirt and or sandbox if you were lucky.
1: Ooh.
2: If you were lucky.
1: You ever tried to do something crazy like jump out the sandbox?
2: Mm-mm.
1: Yeah, off the slide or the swing.
2: Oh,
1: and you try to
2: swing.
1: clear the
2: and then you hit that little wooden part.
1: That's where the two front teeth come missing.
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0: It's the best of Tony in the Morning and DJ Primetime 256.
1: Well, the man that has all the beef, a.k.a. 50 Cent, did not release anything against T.I. anymore.
0: Huh?
1: He stopped. He stopped the beef with T.I.
0: Really?
1: Yes.
0: The beef?
1: The beef and the beef. He said it was getting too expensive, so instead, he turned around and got a docu-series deal from Hulu.
0: Oh.
1: Three-part series.
0: Okay.
1: Worth $75 million.
0: Oh, my gosh.
1: He's doing a documentary on himself.
0: Oh.
1: Hulu's going to pay him to talk about himself and give him $75 million to do it.
0: And then when he talks about himself, he probably can talk about other people within this docu.
1: Tony.
0: Mm-hmm.
1: 50 Cent a genius.
0: You think?
1: Man. Why come out with a record when you can get a movie deal or a docu deal about yourself?
0: So stop doing the bash records and the back and forth. All right. That's over with.
1: He probably going to hire actors.
0: Yeah.
1: What's better than a beef record?
0: Why are two old school rappers beefing anyway?
1: Yeah, now that's crazy. That's crazy. 50 Cent made a move
0: I mean, let's just go back to what he did. Mm-hmm. And it was disgraceful to post Tiny's picture. And what was that all about? What, you know. Yeah.
1: He should leave him alone.
0: Leave that to the common fans.
1: Yeah.
0: To do all the little trashy things. You're a whole professional person. It doesn't look good.
1: Man.
0: And you know what? Yeah.
1: It don't look good. Mm-mm. But it made him $75 million.
0: Oh, well, I'm going to start talking about Tiny too then.
1: Ooh, Tennessee Valley, I got the scoop on Smoothie King's May Secret Menu. 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
10: We've talked a lot about measles over the past year, but mumps has largely flown under the radar, even though it's been making a bit of a comeback as well. That's because fewer people are getting the MMR vaccine, which stands for measles, mumps, and rubella. The vaccine's been around for decades. It is effective. It is safe. What makes mumps outbreaks difficult to contain is that symptoms usually don't appear for 2 to 3 weeks after someone's been exposed. And that can make it hard to pin down where that exposure took place. and someone who is infected can transmit the virus to someone else before they are symptomatic. If you get sick, which could manifest like a run-of-the-mill respiratory virus or the telltale swelling of your cheeks and jaw, all you can really do at that point is to treat the symptoms and also isolate yourself so you don't infect anyone else. I'm Dr. Sanjay Gupta, helping you live a better life.
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0: 94.1 WHRP, today's best variety of R&B. 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All right, good morning, Tish.
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0: And financial moves you can make this week to improve your future. Tell us more about that, Tish.
1: That's right. It's never too late to start. And if you are trying to just stay ahead of the game, I've got a few tips that you can make. And you can start as early as this week to make these things happen to improve your future financially.
0: I like that whole idea. All right. How many tips today?
1: Five tips.
0: And tip number five.
1: 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And that's going to be your net worth. So look at where your money went last year and then what came out each month after taxes and how you spend regularly. Do you spend regularly more than what you earn?

0: All this is going to give you patterns so you'll be able to have a starting point so you can plan that next move.
1: You got to visually put it out there on paper so you can see it. Financial moves you can make this week to improve your future with Tish Hardigan Associates. 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
0: Tip number four is set small, achievable goals. 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And that can work for you with your financial goals. 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That's something that you can do right now to make progress. And you can increase small things like percentages in your 401k by just a small amount. You can give yourself a monthly spending limit if you find you're eating out too much. All these things will add up, so you'll have more money in the long run.
2: And what is tip number three?
0: Control your spending. 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And with your financial goals, the first thing it takes is a budget. So get specific on how you're spending your money and budget, budget, budget.
1: 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You are right about that. We're talking about financial moves you can make this week with Tish Hardrick and Associates to improve your future. Tish, what is tip number two?
0: Tip number two is reduce your debts. When it comes to being financially fit, getting rid of those high interest credit cards and that debt is a very important move first. There's different ways that you can do this. You can focus on paying down the highest interest card first and then decide to tackle some of the smaller balances, or you can just consolidate all that credit card debt into a smaller, lower interest card and pay it down. Whatever method works for you, when you've met that goal, acknowledge that you've achieved it and celebrate.
2: 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Tip number one.
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0: 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Maddox Jr.
1: I can still hear the album popping because my mom and dad were playing this album all the time, but we helped out as well. The voice on the other side of that needle, he was more than a poet, he was a prophet. His name, Gil Scott Heron, the revolutionary wordsmith. He set the foundation for conscious hip-hop today, blending poetry with jazz and soul to challenge this system. His voice was both thunder and truth, shaking the world awake with each verse. He was born in Chicago and raised in Tennessee and the Bronx. Scott Heron was shaped by the struggles of Black America. He saw injustice, he felt oppression, and he turned those realities into a powerful call to action. In 1970, he delivered his most iconic message that everyone uses to this day. The revolution will not be televised. Hey, but what did he mean by that? Scott Heron wasn't talking about a Hollywood-style uprising or a breaking news event. He meant that real revolution, the kind that changes hearts, minds, and systems, happens within us. It happens in the streets, in conversations, and the choices that we make every day. It can't be packaged, commercialized, or controlled by those in power. His words laid the foundation for artists like Kendrick Lamar, Common, and even Public Enemy, who carried his torch into a new era of lyrical resistance. Kendrick's To Pimp a Butterfly echoes Scott Heron's messages, using music as a battleground for truth. Gil Scott Heron's triumph, well, it was not just in his poetry, but in his power to awaken generations to come. His voice still echoes in my mind, and it also reminds me, as well as others, that the art of resistance lives in the music, the poetry, and the unbreakable spirit of those who fight for change. I hope that this episode, you enjoyed it, and I know I did. Make sure to share this and tell everyone about Black History Facts. I'm O.C. Maddox Jr., and until next time, stay informed, stay inspired, and keep on making history.
0: Black History

0: 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OMJ Media Design.
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1: You know, we've come too far to throw it all away. 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
2: Tony, let me tell you, I know I got old. I know I'm officially old when I be seeing folks' kids. And I be like, hey, who your mama is? Who your daddy? Who your daddy? That's how I know I'm getting up there. Because I'm like, you look like, now I went to high school with your parents.
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2: 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We was on the 4x1 together.
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3: A better life with Dr. Sanjay Gupta.
9: Making sure your kids get enough sleep. It's one of the most important things you can do for them as a parent, and yet it's often overlooked. Not only does sleep in the early years set the stage for mental and physical health, it also creates the foundation for how one sleeps later in life. That's according to the National Sleep Foundation. Now, that organization recommends 14 to 17 hours a night for newborns, 12 to 15 for infants, 11 to 14 for toddlers, 10 to 13 for preschoolers, and 9 to 11 for school-aged children. When it's age appropriate, start by talking to your kids about why sleep is important. It helps their body grow, helps their brains learn, helps their mood stay steady. Don't underestimate the importance of a routine. You can even narrate what you're doing step by step to help them along the way. I'm Dr. Sanjay Gupta, helping you live a better life.
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1: Hey, Grandpa.
0: Grandpa.
1: Just finished a 60,000 piece jigsaw.
0: 60,000
1: jigsaw puzzle.
0: I'm not even good for 60 pieces. I don't know if I have that patience.
1: I like the kid ones, and it's a good, it's like five or six real big pieces. And I feel accomplished just the same. 6 minutes is good enough. Boom, boom, boom. A minute apiece, I'm good to go.
0: Put these 7 pieces together.
1: That's
0: right.
1: It.
0: Yeah.
1: And it, in the picture look exactly the same.
0: I do like a good puzzle, though.
1: I like a good small puzzle.
0: Okay.
1: 60, this man spent over 800 hours.
0: Wow.
1: Putting the entire puzzle together.
0: What is it?
1: It's a 30-foot long. It's the map.
0: Oh, it's the map.
1: So it's got North America, South America. It's got the continents on there.
0: Okay.
1: And
0: now, where did he put this? That's a lot of puzzle pieces.
1: It's in his garage.
0: Oh,
1: yeah.
0: So
1: he
0: it's
1: has
0: all
1: his big work desk.
0: Okay.
1: And my question is, he doesn't want to sell it.
0: Oh.
1: He wants to give it to somebody else for free.
0: Okay.
1: How do you transport this bad boy?
0: Well, you know, I used to do the whole puzzle thing. I was all up in that game. At first, you have to lay like some paper down underneath.
1: Okay.
0: And you're gluing the pieces as you go. Yeah. And then it becomes like a poster or whatever.
1: Yeah.
0: So depending on, he might put plywood down so to have the stability of it and glue the pieces as he goes.
1: This is exactly why I'm not doing a puzzle.
0: Why?
1: I'd pick that bad boy. The whole thing would have fell apart. Ooh-wee, Tennessee Valley, I got the scoop on Smoothie King's May Secret Menu, and now I'm walking in there ordering like I got a top secret security clearance. I tried the Mom Spa Day smoothie and immediately started checking my PTO. And the Graduate Hulk suddenly had me feeling emotionally mature, like I got my doctorate in smoothieism. 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

0: We're off for a little holiday fun. It's the best of Tony in the Morning.
1: Nothing lasts forever.
2: Mm-mm.
1: Forever.
0: Well, this right here. I mean, jobs come and go, but this, my goodness. The economy.
1: It's
0: basically
1: crazy. Yeah,
0: the economy.
1: Yeah.
0: So what we have here is Disney cutting over 1,000 jobs, evidently.
1: 1,000 jobs.
0: And this will affect folks in the, you know, the marketing division of television, film, and ESPN. So when they say 1,000, it doesn't sound like much because that's such a huge company, right? Mm. But I always think this is just the beginning.
1: Right, you know, right.
0: Switching gears, right? Turning the page. Snapchat.
1: What?
0: Yeah, they're cutting jobs as well. And this is going to be over 1,000. So that I thought that was ironic that these two companies are starting off at 1,000 job cuts. That's why I say this is just the beginning.
1: It's got to be just the beginning.
0: Mm-hmm.
1: Like Disney owns some of everything. So across the board, you know, owning ESPN, Disney, the news, and all other great stuff. But Snapchat, too.
0: Snapchat is also, they said the move is going to impact 16% of its global workforce, eliminating hundreds of open roles. So I don't know. Usually, ironically, these companies always start at the bottom up instead of the top down.
1: They start at the top.
0: The top is where the big salaries are.
1: Bleh.
0: And sometimes many of us want to know, all us worker bees, we're always wondering, what are they really doing
1: what
0: in
1: y'all
0: that office?
1: Doing up there?
0: What? Yeah.
1: Why? Nothing.
0: Why does it always seem like you're on a break?
1: On their little Snapchat, that's what they're doing. They're making them TikTok videos.
0: On Snapchat, we don't have proof that they were there because they go away so quick.
1: Right, 24 hours. Where'd you go?
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1: Our forever president and first lady have something going on. What they got?
2: Well, you know, the Higher Ground production company, they've been putting out a lot of different projects with Netflix.
1: Mm-hmm.
2: And for the last 8 years, they've had a really great deal. Like right after they got out of the presidential status of running the country so well. They went right into production. And I mean, they have really poured out a lot of great different projects.
1: Award-winning projects.
2: Mm-hmm.
1: Oh, yeah.
2: Yeah. And so it's called Higher Ground. Mm-hmm. And of course, if you know our forever first lady, then you already know she's a huge Stevie Wonder fan. Higher Ground, an old school song by Stevie Wonder. It all connects. Now they're parting ways with Netflix.
1: Yeah, I think it's sometime this year, right?
2: Yeah. And so they're going more independent. And one of the reasons is it'll allow them to work with a lot of other platforms that will give them far more exposure.
1: Smart move.
2: Yeah.
1: I think this
2: they've already proven themselves.
1: It's a great time to do it, especially being that we ain't got no black entertainment no more.
2: Mm-hmm.
1: Yeah, because, you know,

0: right.
1: Yeah.
0: And it ain't the first time BET went through this. Tyler Perry tried to obtain that.
1: And he sold.
0: Mm-hmm.
1: And
0: so he had about like 25%.
1: Yeah, he said, y'all go ahead and get this money.
0: Right.
1: Now I wonder if you're going to catch the Tyler Perry stuff on our Forever Presidents Network.
0: You never
1: I'm
0: know.
1: Just saying.
0: So they haven't decided whether or not they're going to start their own, but they have entertained the idea of putting projects on a whole lot of other opportunities out there. So, yeah, keep an eye on them. They making money.
1: So much money.
0: Yeah, and well-deserved. Plus, as we were talking off mic, it won't be long. I believe it's on the 19th of June, Juneteenth, that the presidential library will open in South Side of Chicago.
1: Chicago!
0: Yes.
1: Ooh-wee, Tennessee Valley, I got the scoop on Smoothie King's May secret menu, and now I'm walking in there ordering like I got a top secret security clearance. I tried the Mom Spa Day smoothie and immediately started checking my PTO. And the Graduate Hope suddenly had me feeling emotionally mature, like I got my doctorate in smoothieism. 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
2: If I

0: The best of Tony in the Morning.
1: Tony, it seems like all kind of like albums or industry people are signing AI artists now.
0: Are they really?
1: Sony record, yeah, all the record companies. And
0: I didn't think they were going to do that because of, you know, the likeliness, the competition.
1: That's what I would think so. Mm-hmm. And then anybody can essentially tell AI to write them a song and they can do it. Neo just got caught signing an artist that wasn't an American artist. He said he signed him to his overseas label.
0: Oh, he's got an overseas label,
1: does he? With an AI artist? Thought we weren't going to find out about it.
0: I wonder if he has three girlfriends over there, too.
1: You know what? That's a good question.
0: But
1: that's
0: a good question. Just curious.
1: Well, one artist that's not worried about AI is Lil Wayne. And he said that though AI is helping out artists with their lyrics and their bars, that he literally tried to get AI to write him a verse, and it wasn't as good as he would write it.
0: Oh.
1: Yeah, he said he's not worried about AI.
0: Okay.
1: It's halfway decent at best if you're creative, because you can only get out of it what you put in it.
0: The people that aren't as creative as, you know, Lil Wayne, they think they're doing something like, this is a wow moment, right?
1: Yeah.
0: Because they're not as
1: creative as it. And y'all wow moments going to be an AI moment if y'all don't get creative.
0: Hello.
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3: You ever wake up in the middle of the night or maybe first thing in the morning and notice drool on your pillow? Unless you're sleeping next to someone who hasn't already seen all your good, bad, and ugly, it's probably not that big a deal and not anything to worry about, unless it's something that just started happening recently. When people drool at night, it's often because of a stuffy nose, acid reflux, or being a mouth breather. 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But in some cases, drooling at night can be a warning sign of something more serious, like dental issues, sleep apnea, or even early symptoms of Parkinson's disease. 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

0: It's the best of Tony in the Morning.
1: All right. Now, this is crazy. Now, you know, taking a ride from Huntsville, you go through Birmingham, and then you make your way through Montgomery, and eventually you get to Mobile. Those are the kind of the big cities that you travel through, right? And to find this story where two suspects nearly stole over 100 bananas in Montgomery County, Pennsylvania, that is.
2: What?
1: Montgomery County, Pennsylvania. Why? 96 bananas to be exact. How did they have the count? I don't know.
2: Why are they still bananas?
1: Bananas. They say that these guys were actually seen on a surveillance, right? And the investigator said, you know what? They didn't do any monkeying around. And they were located in short order. I'm like, okay, all right. But why do people do a lot of weird things?
2: That's crazy to steal bananas.
1: I mean, potassium? I don't know.
2: Yeah, they was just trying to be healthy. That's it.
1: Guinness World Record, maybe the biggest banana pudding ever. Got to get some Nilla wafers for that. I don't know. It's strange.
2: Want to hear something strange, Tony? Fun fact. All bananas are slightly radioactive.
1: Really?
2: Yep.
1: Why is that?
2: I have no idea, but they stole some radioactive bananas and didn't even know it. Ooh-wee, Tennessee Valley, I got the scoop on Smoothie King's May Secret Menu, and now I'm walking in there ordering like I got a top secret security clearance. 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
5: A Better Life with Dr. Sanjay Gupta.
6: Breast cancer is the most common cancer among women in the world. And according to a new study out of the University of Washington School of Medicine, an estimated 3.5 million cases a year are expected by 2050. Now, the good news is we've gotten so much better at screening, earlier detection, and cutting-edge treatments in many countries, including here in the United States. But even here in America, black women have a death rate from breast cancer that is 40% higher than white women, a disparity that exists despite our world-class treatment infrastructure. So what can you do to lower your risk? Eat less red meat? Try your best to manage your blood sugar and your weight? Exercise is really important. Cut back on drinking, quit smoking. And remember this, you should start getting mammograms. At what age? 40. That's when you should start. I'm Dr. Sanjay Gupta, helping you live a better life.
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7: If you are struggling with substance abuse, alcohol, pills, whatever it may be, first of all, it's nothing to be ashamed of. We know addiction is a brain disease, and we also know getting into recovery can be tough. Also, in case this helps, I want to tell you about a new study at a Harvard School of Public Health, which found that spiritual belief, the idea of a steady religious practice, had a protective effect from addiction. Experts we talked to told us there were probably a few reasons why this might be the case. Number one, excessive drug and alcohol use would not be the norm in a religious community, and people want to fit in. Two, a belief in a higher power provides people with hope and solace. Great foils for addiction. And three, and I think there's some merit to this, regular attendance in a faith community also provides connection. Just like in AA, camaraderie and social support is often what you need. I'm Dr. Sanjay Gupta, helping you live a better life.
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9: 20 years ago, the average attention span was about 2.5 minutes. Today, it's just 47 seconds. Pretty disconcerting. That's according to new research out of UC Irvine. But really, this isn't our fault, at least not entirely. We can blame technology and the world around us. Attention, it turns out, is not an unlimited resource. You only have so much of it to give. Start paying more attention to what times of the day you seem to be at your mental peak. Try to knock out the more complicated stuff during that time. It's also important to take breaks every so often so you can more easily lock in when you're trying to concentrate. One expert said, even trying to visualize where you want to end your day with everything all wrapped up or with tons left to do, that can act as a real motivator. I'm Dr. Sanjay Gupta, helping you live a better life.
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7: Have you ever noticed that you mostly breathe through one nostril at a time? Even when you're not sick, even when your allergies aren't bothering you. The body actually switches the dominant nostril as frequently as every 2 hours while we're awake. That's according to Adam Taylor, an anatomy professor at Lancaster University in the UK. This alternating cycle is automatic. It's regulated subconsciously by the hypothalamus and the brain, he said. Your body does this to give each nostril a chance to rest and repair, so they don't get too dried out, which could make it easier for pathogens and inflammation to cause damage. Now, Taylor also said, studies suggest the left nostril may be more dominant, and when the right nostril is dominant, the body is in a more alert or even stressed state. Who knew? Pretty fascinating stuff. I'm Dr. Sanjay Gupta, helping you live a better life.
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nothing about a conservative regular girl that still can be thorough as don't need you. 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
12: A Better Life with Dr. Sanjay Gupta.
13: Breast cancer is the most common cancer among women in the world. And according to a new study out of the University of Washington School of Medicine, an estimated 3.5 million cases a year are expected by 2050. Now, the good news is we've gotten so much better at screening, earlier detection, and cutting-edge treatments in many countries, including here in the United States. But even here in America, black women have a death rate from breast cancer that is 40% higher than white women, a disparity that exists despite our world-class treatment infrastructure. So what can you do to lower your risk? Eat less red meat? Try your best to manage your blood sugar and your weight? Exercise is really important. Cut back on drinking, quit smoking. And remember this, you should start getting mammograms. At what age? 40. That's when you should start. I'm Dr. Sanjay Gupta, helping you live a better life.
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11: I would say a candle, because I love the aesthetic, I love the mood lighting, and I love a good smell. I would say a bag of Lay's chips, because first of all, we about to sing, and second of all, I love salt. And thirdly, I would say a phone, or at least something where you can write. I like to journal, I like to write ideas, but I would love it to be a phone. But if we do a no technology, a notepad is fine. 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
4: Breast cancer is the most common cancer among women in the world. And according to a new study out of the University of Washington School of Medicine, an estimated 3.5 million cases a year are expected by 2050. Now, the good news is we've gotten so much better at screening, earlier detection, and cutting-edge treatments in many countries, including here in the United States. But even here in America, black women have a death rate from breast cancer that is 40% higher than white women, a disparity that exists despite our world-class treatment infrastructure. 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And remember this, you should start getting mammograms. At what age? 40. That's when you should start. I'm Dr. Sanjay Gupta, helping you live a better life.
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5: Making sure your kids get enough sleep. It's one of the most important things you can do for them as a parent, and yet it's often overlooked. Not only does sleep in the early years set the stage for mental and physical health, it also creates the foundation for how one sleeps later in life. That's according to the National Sleep Foundation. Now, that organization recommends 14 to 17 hours a night for newborns, 12 to 15 for infants, 11 to 14 for toddlers, 10 to 13 for preschoolers, and 9 to 11 for school-aged children. When it's age appropriate, start by talking to your kids about why sleep is important. It helps their body grow, helps their brains learn, helps their mood stay steady. Don't underestimate the importance of a routine. You can even narrate what you're doing step by step to help them along the way. I'm Dr. Sanjay Gupta, helping you live a better life.
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0: 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You gotta make her say my name one time here.
1: My name is DL.
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3: You're rocking with the DL Hughley Show. It's Memorial Day. So you know you got the barbecue going. You're going to hear some of the funniest moments from the DL Hughley Show. I'm telling you, this is how we get down. It's Memorial Day right here on the DL Hughley Show.
0: Does Jasmine like it?
4: Yeah, she
0: loves stuck
4: it.
0: Up.
4: She loves
5: oh,
4: it.
5: Oh, no, okay. You didn't.
0: You're way no, more stuck up than me.
5: Are you kidding?
0: Way more.
5: If I do recall, I remember you said something the other day to the tune of, don't you know I'm DL Hughley?
0: Yeah, that's not
5: I would
0: stuck
5: never
0: up.
5: Say
0: that's,
5: that.
0: That's my rightful place. I'm just making that's not stuck up.
3: That's not stuck up. That's pretentious.
0: If you're going to get it right, get it right.
6: This teaser trailer for the upcoming biopic, Michael.
7: Yeah.
6: I think it's cool that his nephew is making his acting debut. He's going to play his uncle, Michael.
0: How hard is it to be your uncle's nephew? All right. Well, you know what? I'm glad the young dude getting the job. I'm going to watch it anyway. I don't care who was playing it. I don't care if Flex did it again. I'm going to watch it all over again.
7: Which one of your nephews could play you?
0: Probably my nephew, George.
7: See? And we love that.
0: Well, he's in jail right now. I did something I haven't done in a very long time.
5: Read?
0: Oh. I read all the time.
5: I'm just kidding.
0: I read a lot.
5: I know you do.
0: I took myself to dinner.
5: Oh,
0: at one of my
5: nice.
0: Favorite restaurants in the city. I didn't want to do
5: did
0: it.
5: Did you dress up?
0: Nope. Just went.
7: Did you put out afterwards?
0: To myself. And boy, did I. Let me just say my right hand had a dress on. It was great.
5: Yeah, that's disgusting.
0: I have done what he has done, which is defamed a black woman professionally and politically. And I know what it's like to apologize. So who would I be to say that his isn't sincere? And that she got to be working for free all the time now. She's making me pay for it, too.
7: Yeah.
0: When I go work for her, I got to pay for it myself. So you know I'm sorry.
7: Yeah, for real.
0: Oh, my goodness. Don't worry, Madam Vice President. I'll buy my own room. Don't worry about it.

0: joining us on the program. I think I'll tell you the story later on. But it's one of the people that makes me laugh. Like I'll be on social media and he'll do something and it makes me laugh so hard I get mad. I'm like, this dude just won't quit.
1: Yeah.
0: Put your hands together for Tommy Davidson. What's up, baby boy? Yeah, it is. It's nice, huh?
2: Cushy.
0: Yeah, it is nice.
1: You got purple lights.
2: Ambiance. It's ambiance.
0: I still have a water bed in here.
1: Don't do that.
0: I still have a water bed and a big woman, a black woman with an afro and a spear.
2: And a pick.
1: Right.
0: You know what's funny about
1: you? You know what I mean?
0: I told this story. I forgot what I was. I said, we played a gig and it was in Memphis and I forgot it was a B.B. King theater. I went on, and then I was like, usually I just walk off and I like go to my dressing room and drink, smoke cigars.
1: Right.
0: It's Tommy Davidson, right? You did Mr. Bojangles, and I can't tell you, all of a sudden I was just watching you, and I had never, and I was telling Derek this a couple weeks ago, I don't know if I left my eyes open so long that I started, the tears start running by.
1: No, I remember you telling me that.
0: Have you leave your eyes open a long time? Or whether I was so mesmerized, but my cheeks were wet. I was like, I have never seen anything like that.
2: Yeah.
0: It was the most. I think that for me, I've seen a lot of live performances, like people in their zone, but I have never ever to date seen anything that was like it was beautiful. It was
1: one of the most beautiful
0: artistic pieces I've ever seen. And I was like, somebody should see this.
2: Somebody should see.
0: Turned right into Sammy.
2: I saw it, and it was so moving and touching that I didn't cry, but
0: I don't know if I cried.
2: I wanted to.
0: I don't know if I cried.
2: He cried.
0: But my eyes were open. I was like, why is my shirt is wet? Why is
2: Wait
0: this
2: a minute. What kind of crying was you doing?
0: I couldn't believe it.
1: Yeah, right.
0: I remember, and I'd always I think some of the times you work a lot like I work. And so there are going to be times when it's just...
1: The show.
0: It's like, come on, I'm going to do this.
1: We're going to do this.
0: It's all about the numbers. But that time, I was like, this means this. I don't know. What is he doing? It was I've never seen, I don't care, singer, artist, I'd never seen anybody in that kind of zone. I remember telling you that night.
1: You told me that night.
0: I was like, man, that was... It was breathtaking.
1: And I'm looking at him amazed because I'm going, you know, he's telling me, man, I've never... And I'm like, is this not out?
2: Yeah.
1: Is this the temper guy?
2: The temper guy. I got to hear a story about that.
0: Anyway, let's talk about
2: Martin.
0: The thing that amazed me about you when I first saw, because I was a young comic and you could tell you were already on your way.
1: Thank you.
0: You had such a wealth of. Your lexicon was amazing. Like, you knew artists, you knew music, you knew, like, you could do, like, do your sabado. Remember, you used to do the Spanish thing about
1: Donald Trump. Kanye West.
0: Oh, wait, it's so real. Immigration just came in.
2: Pulled up, looking for you.
0: And you would do that, and you would do the, what is the one? You would do the beatbox thing, like you could make your own music.
1: Yeah, oh man, official dude.
0: You can do everything, and not like I had was jokes.
1: Now, hold on.
0: Here's Tommy Day.
1: But hold on,
0: it was the most surreal thing.
1: But hold on, to his credit, the thing I love about this boy was there was a myriad of clubs that you could go to, so you had to get around L.A. Right. But you can tell he was working hard at a job. Because he came, every time he did a stand-up, he came with a suit, and his tie was brought down to here. You know what I mean?
2: To try to look casual.
1: Yeah, man. And it was like, see what you got to do? This is what you got to do to get it. You know what I mean?
0: I was coming for work.
1: Yeah.
0: Tommy Davidson, Barnell Hill. Man, it's going to be in front of
1: my... You heard him say he's going to do it now, right?
2: I heard him say it.
1: You know, you're going to be at the Democrat Craddock.
0: I know you know better. If you ask me to do damn near anything except rob a bank, I'm in it.
1: Okay.
0: And that might happen. You know, it depends on who's driving. But
1: I'm going to do a whole Michael Jackson thing where he goes, automatic Democratic. Give me the fucking thing.
2: I love it. That'd be funny.
0: Hey, get back to Orange County. We got work to do.
1: Hey, man. Thank you, boy.
0: Tommy Davis.
1: Love you, man.
2: Thank you, Tommy. Thank you so much.
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15: We all know how important it is to stay active as we age, especially as we get older. But I've come to realize that for as good as people are about getting their cardio in, a lot of older folks really don't seem to be doing the recommended amount of strength training or even understand why it's so important. It helps you stay functional and therefore independent for as long as possible. Certified strength and conditioning specialist Dana Santis says a great place to start is not with dumbbells or barbells, but with your body weight, which allows you to build strength while also learning how your body moves and where your limitations exist. It also reduces the risk of overwhelming your connective tissue, which adapts more slowly than muscles as we get older. Once you're comfortable, you can dial up that intensity, but do it slowly, do it carefully. I'm Dr. Sanjay Gupta, helping you live a better life.

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1: That pee dance. You know, you got to pee real bad. 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
2: No.
1: Oh, my God.
2: Because we're grown now. So if we have to pee real bad, we just go to the restroom.
1: No, but I'm talking about if you're driving, you don't want to pull over.
2: Like, I got the pee wiggle.
1: Yeah, that's nice, too. I mean,
0: it's the DL Hughley Show. And we're back.

0: I read about this one white woman broke her black husband out of the penitentiary in Tennessee. You can't get a sister to pick you up from the airport. I'ma drive around 2 times. If your ass ain't out, I got to go. I got a nail appointment. What is wrong with you?
1: Hashtag DL Hughley Show. Hashtag Memorial Day. Hashtag.

0: CNN Sun reporter came on the shocking death of Ronald Reagan. Ronald Reagan was 93. When you 93, you shocked you woke up again. That's the only thing shocking about 93. Oh, I gotta do it all over again, huh? Some reporter came on and said he was a great man who changed the world and made the world better for all mankind. Now, he may have been a great American president to some people, but great men who change the world and make the world better for all mankind do not get to die of natural causes. Somebody kills them. That's the truth. Who do you know that did any good that died of old age? Not Jesus, JFK, Martin Luther King. When you do good, your reward is a bullet. This dude lived longer than Jesus, JFK, and Tupac all put together. So he didn't piss off the right people, that's all I'm saying.
1: We're gearing up for the best Memorial Day ever. Make sure you keep your radio right here on the T.L. Hughley Show.

0: I don't like cruising to the Caribbean because all them islands look alike. I don't even think that boat went nowhere. Just waiting for everybody to fall asleep and pull back in. Is this Jamaica? Yeah, man. Yeah, man.
1: Welcome to our Memorial Day party. We're turning up your favorite jams and laughing till our sides hurt. Turn your radios up and happy Memorial Day from the D.L. Hughley Show. Yeah.

0: Now it's time for the streaming movie review with Alivo, the streaming hack warrior.
1: Hamde selami anani. Ola me say. Hame, hame, ham. Uh oh. Deal, my home brother.
0: What's that, Alivo?
1: April is just winding down. I hope you paid your taxes. If you don't, they will come after you like one of Nick the Cannon's baby's mamas. I'm serious. You know, people hate to pay in the tax season because you realize your salary

0: look at the man in the mirror. I'm serious. This movie is much like the Jackson American Dream series, but it is not 6 hours long. Jafar Jackson is very good. He looks, he sounds, and he dances like Michael. But it is not like the movie Ray, where you get to see all of the dirt. This movie is like a 2-hour denial letter that treats Neverland Ranch like a Disney resort, in the allegations like parking tickets. It's not a biopic, it's a greatest hits alibi with better choreography. I'm serious. It's more of a I want to be starting something than a thriller. Uh-oh. I will give this movie 3.5 handbags because there is something in this movie for everyone. And in honor of this movie, I will send you a bottle of my new Neverland Ranch salad dressing.
1: Oh.
0: It makes your salad moonwalk into your mouth. It's the dressing that turns a salad into a sleepover. I'm serious. This is Ilibo, your streaming warrior, with the Stream Hacking Movie Review. Hamne selam niyanani. Stay safe and healthy. Hamne, hamne, ham.
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0: It's one of the most important things you can do for them as a parent, and yet it's often overlooked. Not only does sleep in the early years set the stage for mental and physical health, it also creates the foundation for how one sleeps later in life. That's according to the National Sleep Foundation. Now, that organization recommends 14 to 17 hours a night for newborns, 12 to 15 for infants, 11 to 14 for toddlers, 10 to 13 for preschoolers, and 9 to 11 for school-aged children. When it's age appropriate, start by talking to your kids about why sleep is important. It helps their body grow, helps their brains learn, helps their mood stay steady. Don't underestimate the importance of a routine. You can even narrate what you're doing step by step to help them along the way. I'm Dr. Sanjay Gupta, helping you live a better life.
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0: 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Special K, to drop another joint on Short Bus Records.
1: And it's your boy Special K from the Short Bus Records. Bang up, baby, baby. Now listen up, everybody. 50 Cent said Kanye West, and now Nicki Minaj messed up talking politics, especially since they did irreparable damage to their careers when they jumped on the Trump bandwagon. 50 said that's something he'll never do. He is no talking politics. It's another bang on Short Bus Records, baby, baby.

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9: A better life with Dr. Sanjay Gupta.
10: People have started using AI for all sorts of things, but I cannot think of an area where the stakes are higher than your health. First of all, I'll tell you this. I know doctors who have cracked some seemingly impossible cases with the help of AI, so it can be a powerful tool. But AI can also hallucinate, provide bad advice, and be just as confident when it does that. If you do decide to plug any personal medical information into one of these chatbots, you should know that while the companies that created them have robust privacy protections in place, they are not bound by HIPAA, like your healthcare provider is. Whatever the advice presented to you, take it with a degree of healthy skepticism. Always get a second opinion. And remember, if you ever experience concerning symptoms, skip the AI consult and head straight to the ER. I'm Dr. Sanjay Gupta, helping you live a better life.

0: Yo, what's happening? This is Skip Cheatham from the D.L. Hughley Show. Anyway, it's Memorial Day. Yeah, we got the barbecue. Hey, man, turn them ribs over. Turn them over. Don't burn them. Come on, man. All right. While you taking care of that, make sure you listen up. Hey, we got some of the funniest moments. We got F.U.D.L. Hughley, Short Bus Records. It's all coming up. It's Memorial Day right here on the D.L. Hughley Show.
1: Jasmine Sanders, what'd you learn today?
2: Well, I know you're going to be in San Antonio, Texas.
1: You better know I am.
2: Right? But just talking about Texas in general, you see this hammerhead worm? There's a new species of worm in Texas that they say you shouldn't try to kill it. They tell you don't.
1: What's in the wrong state?
2: Don't squish it. Don't cut it up. Don't do anything like that. Do you know why? It will produce 3 or 4 more worms because it's asexual. Ooh. That's some scary stuff.
1: You know they hate asexuals in Texas.
2: They do.
1: Mark Furman.
2: Oh, now that's the one that had to pick you up in the car that time, right?
1: No, that was Stacey.
3: One of the cops, yeah.
1: That was one of the cops.
2: I remember.
1: And I said, man, don't I know you from somewhere? He was one of the cops that beat Rodney King.
2: Yeah.
1: I know you. Remember he dropped us over here. He dropped me off at the state. See there. I know you from somewhere. And I gave him a good tick, and I kept requesting it.
3: And he was in that old J's trial.
1: Yep, that's it.
2: That's him.
3: N-word king.
1: And I'm sure he said it extra when he got a... Megan Kelly. Megan R. Kelly. That's what they call her.
2: Megan R. Kelly.
1: Megan R. Kelly. And they call Donald Trump Donica Lewinsky. The internet is a cold place,
2: it
1: man.
2: Is.
1: Interesting facts. Very interesting, about Thanksgiving.
2: Number 5. It's not just the gobblers. Only male turkeys called toms actually gobble. The female turkeys are called hens and they cackle.
1: Turkeys, toms, gobble. Our toms vote for Trump.

0: Maxwell. Welcome to the show. Talking all that jazz with me.
1: How are you?
0: I am fantastic. The question is, how are you?
1: Alive, here, grateful.
0: I know that's right. I haven't seen you. We haven't had any good music, right? Then I heard off. I was like, let me find out Maxwell is back.
1: Oh, you're the best. I feel like, some probably move this train along at some point.
0: At some point. We've been waiting for a long time.
1: Yeah. And obviously, I had other plans, and then things happened on top of the plans I had, so my plans got delayed, but we're here, and we're just happy to that people care still.
0: Are you kidding? People care. I follow you on social media as well, and I've seen people asking, listen, when are you going to release a new album? You're back on tour. Are you excited to be back on stage?
1: Yeah, I'm excited. I'm excited to just celebrate some time with people, just to see folks and, celebrate, obviously, this incredible journey of music that I've been blessed to be a part of, and the people that share that same experience. I mean, for me, I'm excited about that. I just want the world to go where it needs to go, hopefully.
0: Yeah. Well, I tell you what, I have no doubt it's going to be a great tour. I know the album is coming up. I cannot wait. And I know everybody else can't wait to see it. Tell us what we can expect, and then let us know a little bit about your album before I let you get out of here.
1: It's going to be R&B, all day, all night, all day. It's going to just be about that love,
0: Everything with Maxwell is always about love. That's the only thing you need to know.
1: And as far as the new album, I'll be on the road probably at the same time as it finds its way to you guys. Hopefully you'll appreciate that. I'm just revving to try to I'm a little rusty, so I just gotta.
0: It's all good. Get them knees rubbed down. You'll be all right.
1: Yeah. Get my groove back.
0: Oh, you ain't never lost your groove, and I'm certain of that. But you know what? I'm gonna have my camera phone out just in case.
1: And I know you'll be the one that posts the worst move or the moment.
0: See, that's how I know you know me, Maxwell. You know I love you. Thank you so much for talking all that jazz. I wish you so much success on your tour. I wish you even more success on the album, and I can't wait to see you. Take care, baby.
1: Thank you. God bless, and thank you. Thank you for your time. Appreciate you.
0: All right. I'll talk to you soon.
1: All right, bye.
2: 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Hughley Show?
3: 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Sing na na na.
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4: 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Pretty young.
2: 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Hughley Show.
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19: People have started using AI for all sorts of things, but I cannot think of an area where the stakes are higher than your health. First of all, I'll tell you this. I know doctors who have cracked some seemingly impossible cases with the help of AI, so it can be a powerful tool. But AI can also hallucinate, provide bad advice, and be just as confident when it does that. If you do decide to plug any personal medical information into one of these chatbots, you should know that while the companies that created them have robust privacy protections in place, they are not bound by HIPAA, like your healthcare provider is. Whatever the advice presented to you, take it with a degree of healthy skepticism. Always get a second opinion. And remember, if you ever experience concerning symptoms, skip the AI consult and head straight to the ER. I'm Dr. Sanjay Gupta, helping you live a better life.
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0: You know they gonna catch you one day, that door gonna creak open. 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
1: Hashtag DL Hughley Show. Hashtag Memorial Day. Hashtag

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0: 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I just wouldn't do it happily. I would talk a little.
1: 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Yeah.

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1: Black women die in childbirth, and that poor people die of starvation and sickness is directly attributable. 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
2: Making sure your kids get enough sleep. It's one of the most important things you can do for them as a parent, and yet it's often overlooked. Not only does sleep in the early years set the stage for mental and physical health, it also creates the foundation for how one sleeps later in life. That's according to the National Sleep Foundation. Now, that organization recommends 14 to 17 hours a night for newborns, 12 to 15 for infants, 11 to 14 for toddlers, 10 to 13 for preschoolers, and 9 to 11 for school-aged children. When it's age appropriate, start by talking to your kids about why sleep is important. It helps their body grow, helps their brains learn, helps their mood stay steady. Don't underestimate the importance of a routine. You can even narrate what you're doing step by step to help them along the way. I'm Dr. Sanjay Gupta, helping you live a better life.
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1: He gave me an extraordinary gift yesterday, yes, of $4,000 cigar. 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
0: It's the DL Hughley Show. And we're back.
3: Sometimes people get really upset with the things I say. 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
4: Hello, this is Niecy James, your FUDL Hughley correspondent. Our first FUDL Hughley comment is from Facebook. Honeypot99 says, DL, you maligned your daughter for her saying a woman can have as many sexual partners as she pleases, as long as she stays safe. You seem to have a problem with women exploring their sexual freedom while expressing men can do whatever to whoever they want and be applauded for their sexual exploits. DL, if men can do it, so can women. F*** you, DL Hughley. Our next FUDL Hughley comment comes from the DL Hughley show page. Pookie22 says, DL, I hear you every day saying how you stick up for the little guy and you stand to be the voice of various social causes. But I wrote you a letter about my Uncle T-Bone. He's wrongfully in prison for robbery. I explained in the letter that just because there were 3 eyewitnesses, DNA evidence, and he was caught in possession of the stolen merchandise, doesn't mean he did it. After reading my letter, you didn't even write back, much less help my Uncle T-Bone get out of jail. F*** you, DL Hughley. Today's last FUDL comment is from our DL Hughley show page. Cosmopolitan24 says, DL, why is it every time you open your mouth, you say something nasty or the sexual innuendo? With you, it's always sex this or sex that. You must not be getting any because you're always talking about it. But when I think about it, if I were your wife, I wouldn't want to give you any either. F*** you, DL Hughley. Well, that's it for this week. This has been Niecy James, your FUDL Hughley correspondent. And until next week, bye.
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3: I want my brother and sister to go, and you took them with you, and you let them have lunch, but you didn't buy them.
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7: A better life with Dr. Sanjay Gupta.
8: We all know how important it is to stay active as we age, especially as we get older. But I've come to realize that for as good as people are about getting their cardio in, a lot of older folks really don't seem to be doing the recommended amount of strength training or even understand why it's so important. It helps you stay functional and therefore independent for as long as possible. Certified strength and conditioning specialist Dana Santis says a great place to start is not with dumbbells or barbells, but with your body weight, which allows you to build strength while also learning how your body moves and where your limitations exist. It also reduces the risk of overwhelming your connective tissue, which adapts more slowly than muscles as we get older. Once you're comfortable, you can dial up that intensity, but do it slowly, do it carefully. I'm Dr. Sanjay Gupta, helping you live a better life.
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0: Hold up, who made the potato salad? Hey, man, it ain't supposed to have raisins and walnuts in it and crunchy-ass celery. That ain't what's up. Hey, what's going on? This is your boy, Skip Cheatham, with the D.L. Hughley Show. Man, we are having fun today. I know you're barbecuing, taking advantage of the Memorial Day sales, getting your shopping on. Hey, but keep your radio on blast, because we are not only playing your favorite songs, some of the funniest moments from the D.L. Hughley Show. Hey, man, that's how it goes down. Welcome to the summer, all right? Memorial Day on the D.L. Hughley Show.
1: The RFK, not the junior one.
2: No, oh, not good. The real one. Yeah,
1: that's it. Obviously, RFK Jr. is the gator of the Kennedy family.
3: He really is.
1: I don't understand how a dude that was on heroin for 15 years tell you Tylenol is bad for you. I just don't get. And that's a reasonable. That's reasonable. That was a song when your mom and daddy were still together. Force MD's Tender Love. That's an oxymoron. If it's forced, it ain't that tender, let me tell you.
3: Not that tender at all. It will be the next day, though. That's two.
1: Ding, ding, ding,
3: birthday
1: ding, ding,
3: edition. Ding. I forgot that you were having a colonoscopy.
1: Right.
3: You called me, and you were high. You were saying crazy. I'm not kidding. You started off saying, where are the sandwiches? I said, what sandwiches are you talking about? And then you said, what time we got to go in today? Meanwhile, you were lying in the doctor's office. And you said, well, Skip stopped by today. I said, he did? You said, yeah. And then you said, yeah. But did my mama come see about me?
1: I know. I thought it was Jaren and Jason Collins, too. One of them, Jason, came out as gay, right? That's a tall gay dude. I'm like, you too tall to be gay. Your boyfriend got to go up on you. That's crazy.

0: All right, coming to the show, my very favorite Wayans. Like, I think that could be a new TV show, My Favorite Wayans. Like, my favorite Munchies. Put your hands together for Marlon Wayans. How you doing, baby boy?
1: What's up, my guy? How you doing?
0: I can't call it. I might spoil it. How you doing?
1: Oh, man, we ain't been out there doing any Twitter beefing lately. We need to
0: Yeah, Marlon be calling me. Hey, man, come on. Don't block your blessings. Don't block your blessings. Then when he get mad, he don't listen to me. he almost threatened to kill Vlad. I'm like, oh, man, come on now. What a hypocrite. Hey, man, you got to be better than that. You dig yourself. I beat your ass. Oh, wait, that ain't the same guy. Is that the same guy? How you doing, man?
1: You funny, because you be waiting. My brother Sean, because I'm always the peacemaker. And Sean was the fighter back in the day, and he's always like, so when I got mad, he would love it. He'd be like, oh,
0: what
1: happened to Gandhi?
0: What was with Mother Teresa, all that old pieces? I told you, man, I said what I have very rarely seen is somebody who, first off, I think comedy to get good at is takes a long time anyway. But then to get good when you come from the royal family of comedy is probably that much tougher. But I think,
1: man,
0: on the accelerated track, I just don't know how you did it, man. It's an amazing thing to watch. It's an amazing thing to behold how fast you become great at the gig.
1: Well, thank you, man. What it is was very hard. I was scared to do it because, you know, I'm coming behind those giants, you know what I mean? Right. Damon was a monster at
0: it. He was my favorite comic.
1: You know what I mean? You know how it is when you do stand-up. You tell jokes about anything that happened in your house. I got four other people telling the jokes that happened. I ain't got nothing to say. But then you realize with comedy itself, everybody going to have a sex joke. Everybody going to talk about politics. Everybody talking about the same topics. They don't talk about relationships, but what is your take? And so once I started doing stand-up and I just got over the fear and just embraced what is my take, what is my life, what is my truth, what hurts me, and those are the things that resonated. And for me, you know, I had all the other performance pieces. So now it's about building the set in terms of the writing. And also, I had to be an individual, right? Growing up in that family. I don't want to be like Damon. I don't want to be like Keenan. I don't want to be like Sean. I just want to be Marlon. So never mind them. I don't want to be like no other comic. I just want to be me.
0: When I say you're my favorite Wayans, I'm not lying, man. I think what you have done, I think remarkable. And I think that, you know, it's not one of those things. I guess at first people are kind of, you know, the name will carry it. But after a while, if people come see you once or twice, you know, it could be any number of things. They come back, see you three or four times. It's because you're good at what you do. And I think you've developed a really loyal following. What's making you laugh these days?
1: Besides you, you know, just watching how crazy this damn president is.
0: Yeah.
1: You gotta laugh at it.
0: Yeah.
1: It's like somebody crazy grandma is in office. This is craziness.
0: Yeah. I
1: learned to laugh at the world, right? Have a sense of humor. I don't take everything that serious. I just go, everything that happens is bad. God puts there for comedians to go, let me extract the funny so we can laugh at some of this nonsense that's going on, you know?
0: You know, the sad thing about it is this old senile fat dude has the world, the interest of the world in his hands. Like, because as this country goes, there are so many economies and so many things that are wrapped up in the American economy, and that this chubby fingered, dim witted dude is in charge of it. But it says more to me about white America. I think Trump is just like white people.
1: I can't wait to see his profile on a dime. That's going to make me laugh.
0: You can only use it to buy Cheetos. You can only use it to buy orange things. All right, my favorite Wayans. Put your hands together for Marlon Wayans. Thank you, baby boy. Keep doing what you do, baby.
1: Take care of yourself, yeah.
0: For sure. Will do, man. Likewise. For sure.
1: Yes, sir.
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9: People have started using AI for all sorts of things, but I cannot think of an area where the stakes are higher than your health. First of all, I'll tell you this. I know doctors who have cracked some seemingly impossible cases with the help of AI, so it can be a powerful tool. But AI can also hallucinate, provide bad advice, and be just as confident when it does that. If you do decide to plug any personal medical information into one of these chatbots, you should know that while the companies that created them have robust privacy protections in place, they are not bound by HIPAA, like your healthcare provider is. Whatever the advice presented to you, take it with a degree of healthy skepticism. Always get a second opinion. And remember, if you ever experience concerning symptoms, skip the AI consult and head straight to the ER. I'm Dr. Sanjay Gupta, helping you live a better life.
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1: I remember Colin knocked this bro off. He came over and he said, "Did you use protection?" He said, "Yeah, I used three of them." And I went, "My son is the American sniper, baby." And then he said, "Well, the first one I put on, two I put on wrong."
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0: For a man to sacrifice, he's got to give up hope. Hope is a single man's game. Don't a married man need no hope? Say you're driving home this lovely woman, you go, ooh, I hope she cooked. She didn't. Hope she ain't mad. She is. Hope I get some. You won't.
1: Hashtag DL Hughley Show. Hashtag Memorial Day. Hashtag.

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We're turning up your favorite jams and laughing till our sides hurt. 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

0: He cheated. He shouldn't have the record. There should be an asterisk next to the record. We all cheat. You know that home office you claim on your income tax? You ain't got no damn home office. You got a desk in a den with a computer on it that you use to watch porno. That's what the f*** you got. Every time I turn around, we're having to turn in millions and millions of Chinese imports because they have mercury and lead, and I think it's fairly obvious the Chinese are trying to kill us. I find it amazing that they would put lead and mercury in our products, but I can't get an extra pack of soy sauce to save my damn life. Ain't that? And of course, the word was in the news. Can't say it no more. They buried the word, which f***ed up 45 minutes of my show. So, good night. I don't even know, man. I understand it, man. It is a horrible word, but it describes some people I know so perfectly. Everybody got that one dude every time you see him coming. Oh, this here. Damn.
1: Thanks to all of our soldiers, past and present, and their families for all you've done. We salute you from the D.L. Hughley Show.

0: black people feel like we got a special relationship with God. 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God gonna give me a sign, and he will, but you gotta stop looking for the big, like the burning bushes and the rumbling clouds. Sometimes God just sent a weatherman saying all this shit right here is about to blow down the street. That's from the book of Doppler Radar 911. Now give the call.
1: It's your Memorial Day extended weekend. Don't stop till you get enough of the D.L. 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
2: Hamne salam ni mani. Olam ne say. Hamne, hamne, ham. Uh oh. Dear, my own brother.
1: What's that, Alivo?
2: You know what just is past us? Cinco de Mayo. You know, Cinco de Mayo is basically Taco Tuesdays, drunker and louder. Uh-oh. Cinco de Mayo is crazy. But Seis de Mayo is the day when your liver files for divorce. It's the day when you whisper, ever again, while hugging your toilet and cereal. And it is also the Mother's Day, the day everyone should do something special for the mother. Yes, dinner and flowers are very nice. But this year, do something that she will never forget.
1: What?
2: Get her a custom calendar where every month is just a picture of you sleeping on her couch as an adult. Uh-oh. A homemade coupon book for one free eye roll. Yes, this year, I will give my mother a glow-in-the-dark toilet seat with her face printed on it. This way, when she sits down, she kisses her own butt. I'm serious. Today's movie is perfect for the Mother's Day. The movie is The Devil Is Wearing Prada 2, starring Meryl Streep and Anne Hathaway. You know, they have waited 28 years to make this sequel from the original 2006 movie. A smart, sensible girl starts working as an assistant for a cynical, high-fashion magazine editor. This movie was a big hit. And like all bigger Hollywood moneymakers, they make a sequel. And DL, my own brother, you know how I feel about sequels. They're like the friend who keeps having one more baby. We all wish he would just stop. They're like my brother's third wife. Younger, louder, and somehow even worse. I'm serious. This time around, everyone is back, and they're all trying to navigate their careers amid the decline of traditional magazine publishing. You see, no one reads the magazine anymore. They get on their notebooks and computers. I have to ask though, why does the devil wear Prada? The devil seems more like a dripped out Gucci and Polo guy with ice everywhere. I mean, Satan has no budget, I'm serious. This movie is good, but is it as good as the original? You have to decide. I gave her three handbags. And if you ate this film by last Sunday, I have something just for the mothers on Mother's Day. The Mother's Day Survival Kit. It comes with the chocolate, the booze, the earplugs, and the silent scream you deserve for moms who gave up sleep, sanity, and a flat stomach. It's perfect for the woman who gave you life and now needs a break from it. But it comes with a warning, may cause sudden outbursts, and I'm fine while drinking in the closet. I'm serious. This is Alivo, your hacking warrior, with the Stream Hacking Movie Review. Hamne selam ni enani, olam ne se, hamne, hamne, ham.
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16: Colleague of mine was telling me the other day about how their Instagram feed is filled with videos, most of them kind of funny, about how grandparents and friends tend to bulldoze new parents out of the way to get to see their baby. As a dad of three daughters, I know how life really does become all about them the moment those kids are born. But I also know parents are still people, too, who need their own attention beyond being mom or dad. And moms, in particular in those early years, can feel especially invisible in the eyes of other people. So what can you do to stop contributing to what is known as maternal invisibility? Women we spoke to said these two things were the most helpful. When people stopped to ask how they could best support them, number one, or when they took the initiative to handle certain tasks that obviously needed to be done. I'm Dr. Sanjay Gupta, helping you live a better life.
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1: When you look at some of the blockbuster numbers in the past, look at Michael Strahan's situation. What do you have to pay, like $15 million or something? And then
2: it ain't like Michael Strahan was spending it on braces. I'm sorry. Every time he smiles, I want to kick a field goal. It's crazy. I don't know.
0: It's the DL Hughley Show. And we're back.

0: It's time for our feature, Welcome to the Stage, where we spotlight some of the funniest comedians. Some you know, some you don't. Today, Welcome to the Stage. What is this? WTTS. What's it?
1: Welcome to the Stage.
0: Oh.
2: Akerdale's got it.
1: Wakey, wakey.
0: Welcome to the Stage, Andre D. Thompson.
3: I got into a good argument about Jordan versus LeBron. We were debating it. Who's better? I'm a big fan of both. I love LeBron. Want him to win. But I do think Jordan is better. And my reason that Jordan is better is because of his sneakers. Hear me out. People used to get sent upstairs for Jordan sneakers. I mean dead. People used to die behind some Jordans. You can send your child to anywhere in some LeBrons. He coming home safe. He's coming home safest. He might have extra sneakers when he come back. He might come back with a pair of Jordans. Nobody wants them. People used to be like, no, don't wear those uptown. You know what's gonna happen. You leave with those. They warn you what neighborhood to go to, predicated solely upon your shoes. That's how good this motherfucker was at dunking baskets, Nick. Your shoes could get you sent to meet Jesus now. Your sneakers is so nice, you gotta talk to God today. LeBron's walking, go to Baghdad twice. Ain't nobody robbing you. You coming back home. Two tours, you coming back. With medals, you good. All that ankle support, this is ugly. In super boots. You can fight crime in them. You a cop, you can fight crime. You got extra pockets in your sneakers. You got pockets.
0: Very funny. All right, we got more of the show coming up about 15 minutes. It is the D.L. Hughley Show. Skip. Now, when you make a steak, you're supposed to not wash it off, and you're supposed to let it rest.
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0: 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Get mm-hmm. room temperature, right?
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0: So maybe he is right.
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11: How often do you stop to wonder whether you should share something that's revealing, maybe even embarrassing, with a partner, a friend, or even your boss? In her new book called Revealing, The Underrated Power of Oversharing, behavioral scientist Leslie John says doing just that can help you deepen relationships that are vital to your life. We need people to trust us in order to get things like love, friendship, and career success. That's what she told us. When you make yourself vulnerable by revealing something sensitive, it does make other people trust you. In turn, when you ask someone to reveal something about themselves, showing that interest will generally lead someone to like you more. Why? Because people like to be asked about themselves, she says. It also signals that they are discriminating and choosy, but in a good way. I'm Dr. Sanjay Gupta, helping you live a better life.
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3: Hey, what's going on? Come on, man. The party's not over. The party is not over. This is your boy Skip Cheatham. It's Memorial Day. This is the DL Hughley Show. Man, listen up. I got FUDL Hughley. Come on, man. It's Memorial Day. This is how you usher in the summer. We doing it right here on the DL Hughley Show. Turn it up.
4: See Michael Jordan suing NASCAR.
0: Gotta be tough for a black dude to drive a NASCAR because the police keep pulling over speed. But I'm in a race. Don't pull that race car with me.
5: You an EGAR in NASCAR?
0: Yes! No, what, they have no shirt, no shoe, no service, yeah. Right? They no, when you're a proprietor, you can serve any way you want to.
4: Yeah, you can.
0: Yeah. I remember one time I saw this dude with his shirt off to go to Applebee's to get them riblets, which are delicious. But they're like, you can't come in there with no shirt on. Like, it's Applebee's. Everybody come in with no shirt on. This is a higher class.
4: But, you know, it's been a lot of controversy about owners of restaurants saying certain things like, you know, you can't come in if no blacks or Asians. There was one that said if you are not a Trump supporter, you couldn't come in.
0: Well, what would I want to eat? I don't eat white bread and mayonnaise. They said no Asians, no black people.
4: Yeah,
0: there's no Mexicans. None of that food got cooked. I know that.
4: No, that's right.
0: No blacks, no Asians. I tell you what, no Mexicans. All you eating is hot water. I know that. On the next DL Hughley Show, sometimes people get really upset with the things I say, so we're going to give them an opportunity to vent with our segment called...
4: At the Halls Hughley.
0: With DL Hughley.
4: La, la, la, la, la, la, la, la.
3: Merry Christmas.
0: That's no Burl Ives Christmas album, but it's okay.

0: All right, ladies and gentlemen, join us on the program as a dude. I'm a big fan. I don't want to be weird about it because, you know, that can be weird when people are too fanish. But please put your hands together for Harry Lennox. How are you?
1: I'm doing good, Brother D.L. How are you, sir?
0: I'm wonderful. You know what I love about you the most? You can call on the phone and get credit. You could tell. That voice, you can get credit. Nobody asked for color. I don't this. He's a what? Take that phone. Give me that house back.
1: Well, if it's any consolation, I just got turned down for some extra credit.
0: Thank God. Thank God. Thank God. Thank God. Where do I start? You're like a Paul Robeson. Like, you have that kind of, like, gravitas. Like, when I watch you, it just seems like you're a throwback to all of the actors that set the stage for the things we're allowed to see now.
1: Well, that's high praise. Thank you. I'm a big fan of Paul Robeson. Of course, you know, he still has, by the way, the longest, the record for the longest Shakespeare performance on Broadway. His Othello had more performances than any other Shakespeare that's ever been on Broadway. So.
0: See, I would never have known that. See, I don't, if he wasn't in the Tyler Perry play, I wouldn't know who he was. I just wouldn't. If he didn't play my dear, I don't care.
1: He would have been.
0: Yeah, man, my dear got a deep ass voice. Where are you from originally?
1: I'm born and raised in Chicago, Illinois, Southside.
0: Okay, because I don't know why, but I said maybe this cat was born in England and raised here, because you have that. I'm telling you, you have that kind of that deep resonance. Even when my favorite role of yours was in Five Heartbeats, when I became a huge fan. And we told you leave it alone, Eddie, but you kept going. Now, man, that's my favorite role. What is your favorite role to have played?
1: So I think that's certainly up there. But probably the most fun I had was playing Adam Clayton Powell Jr. in a Showtime film about Adam. It was called Keep the Faith, Baby. And so that's my favorite one that I've done.
0: What are you working on now?
1: So I'm actually building a performing arts center in Chicago on a personal level. I got a bunch of people helping me. It's called the Lillian Marcy Performing Arts Center. And then D.L., you and I have something else in common, which is that we belong to the same fraternity.
0: Oh, you're a Q? I knew I loved you. I knew it before. Even before I found out about your horrible credit score. I remember when the whole Will Smith thing went down, and you were, most people like just scattered, but you had say what you had to say and people had an opinion about it, but you stuck to what you believed. And I think even though I had never met you and I never, it just played into the guy I thought you were. Like, I it's so nice to meet somebody, even if it's on the phone, and they don't disappoint you. Like, I've met people, and I'm like, man, I should have never met that dude.
1: Right.
0: I should have never met And you're an Omega, so it's just, I knew it was going to happen. And now I'm fanning out, and I sound weird. Jeez, I'm sorry.
1: I love it, man. You've done such a great job representing the fraternity, man. So keep doing what you're doing.
0: I will indeed. Can you do something for me? Give me that line for Five Heartbeats, man. Do it for me.
1: Oh, man, which one? You did it so well.
0: Eddie Kane. Now, look, Eddie, you told me you was going to get off that stuff. We told you to leave it alone, but you didn't.
1: All this drinking and drugs, stop me both. You said you would quit.
0: Hey, Harry Lennox, man, it's a pleasure, man. Do well, man. And you know what? Skip, give them to the number to the credit people that I advertise.
1: Hey, you can always just loan me a couple grand.
0: Let's get off the phone now. See, them damn Omegas, that's how they are. All right, frat. Take care, man.
1: Hey, great to talk to you.
0: Likewise, Harry Lennox Jr., thank you.
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16: Making sure your kids get enough sleep. It's one of the most important things you can do for them as a parent, and yet it's often overlooked. Not only does sleep in the early years set the stage for mental and physical health, it also creates the foundation for how one sleeps later in life. That's according to the National Sleep Foundation. Now, that organization recommends 14 to 17 hours a night for newborns, 12 to 15 for infants, 11 to 14 for toddlers, 10 to 13 for preschoolers, and 9 to 11 for school-aged children. When it's age appropriate, start by talking to your kids about why sleep is important. It helps their body grow, helps their brains learn, helps their mood stay steady. Don't underestimate the importance of a routine. You can even narrate what you're doing step by step to help them along the way. I'm Dr. Sanjay Gupta, helping you live a better life.

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1: Let me tell you something. I looked that kid right in the face and said, look here, I ain't got to take you nowhere because your mama was loose. What they got to do with me? And I drive a 65 Thunderbird. What the hell you would get in here with your little greasy ass hands?
0: It's the D.L. 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

0: I feel bad for George Bush. 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I never thought I'd see the day, but let's see how this works out, huh? 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That's hard to explain at the country club, man. Hey, fellas. Hey, John. Loser. Now this guy's gonna want his own money. We should put him on a food stamp. That'll show him. Remember you used to talk at your job because you just knew you could get another one? Remember that? Wasn't in the good old days. You be in the break room, you didn't care who heard you this job. I can get another job. They can kiss my.
1: 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Hughley

0: wishing all our friends of the armed forces, past and present, happy Memorial Day from the D.L. Hughley Show.
1: Now, sometimes people get really upset with me, so we're going to let them vent on our segment called F.U.D.L. Hughley. Won't you please welcome our F.U.D.L. Hughley correspondent, little Niecy James.
2: Hello, this is Niecy James, your F.U.D.L. Hughley correspondent. Our first F.U.D.L. Hughley comment is from Facebook. Passenger 57 says, D.L., are you seriously so stuck up that you look down on people who don't have enough money to fly first class? Do you really have the flight attendant pull the curtain so you won't have to look at the coach passengers? And this attitude is from a B-list actor who starred in Soul Plane. F*** you, D.L. Hughley.
3: Our next F.U.D.L. Hughley comment comes from Facebook. Healthy22 says, D.L., every time I turn around, you are giving health advice like you're a doctor or something. You're always saying, don't eat that because it has too much sugar, or too much fat, or too many nitrates. And don't use antiperspirant because it causes cancer. You think you are a doctor on Grey's Anatomy the way you shell out advice. But every time I see you, you have a cigar in your mouth and a drink in your hand. Why don't you take your own advice and save your liver by not drinking so much? And I'm sure your cigar has more nitrates and causes more cancer than the barbecue you keep warning us about. F*** you, D. Hughley.
2: Our last F.U.D. Hughley comment is from Instagram. Nomenclature77 says, DL, why do you always mispronounce music artist names? They are pronounced Stokely, Eric Benet, En Vogue, Kenny Lattimore, New Edition. Those are just a few names that you constantly mispronounce. As long as you've been speaking for a living, you think you know how to talk. F*** you, DL Hughley. Well, that's it for this week. This has been Niecy James, your F.U.D. Hughley correspondent. And until next week, bye.
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8: A better life with Dr. Sanjay Gupta.
9: We all know how important it is to stay active as we age, especially as we get older. But I've come to realize that for as good as people are about getting their cardio in, a lot of older folks really don't seem to be doing the recommended amount of strength training or even understand why it's so important. It helps you stay functional and therefore independent for as long as possible. Certified strength and conditioning specialist Dana Santis says a great place to start is not with dumbbells or barbells, but with your body weight, which allows you to build strength while also learning how your body moves and where your limitations exist. It also reduces the risk of overwhelming your connective tissue, which adapts more slowly than muscles as we get older. Once you're comfortable, you can dial up that intensity, but do it slowly, do it carefully. I'm Dr. Sanjay Gupta, helping you live a better life.

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1: Have you ever seen a Cuban gay dude? 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
1: Cuban gay people make San Francisco go, we ain't now. Come on now.
3: Pump the brakes.
0: It's the DL Hughley Show. And we're back.
1: Now it's time for the streaming movie review with Alebo, the streaming hack warrior.
4: I'm there, salam, ni, nani. Ulam, ni, say. Hamni, hamni, ham. Uh-oh. Dear.
1: What's that, Alebo?
4: We are in the month of the May. And everyone is watching the

0: in the NBA playoffs. It is fun to watch. The in the NBA playoffs are like a rap battle with jump shots, lots of personal fouls, technical difficulties, and the biggest stars always lose. Uh-oh. You know, it is like watching the ultimate battle, like watching a polar bear and a grizzly bear fight over who is the best bear. It's like two mountain goats headbutting on a cliff, except they pause every 2 minutes for a timeout headbutt replay review. Uh-oh. The NBA playoffs is like your ex. They start off exciting, then drag on forever. And by the end, you're just hoping for a clean break. I'm serious. Today's movie has nothing to do with the NBA playoffs, but it does have a crazy girlfriend. The movie is Obsession, starring Michael Dijonstein and India De Navarrete. In this movie, Michael plays a teen that's in love with Indy, but he has no gun. He is afraid to shoot a shot. I'm serious. So he goes to the mysterious One Wish Willow to win Indy's heart. Then he finds himself getting exactly what he is asking for, but he soon discovers that some desires come at a dark, sinister price.
1: Oh.
0: And what is the price?
1: What?
0: She is obsessed with him. She is like a dog at a barbecue. Zero chill and laser focused on the grill. She is like a restraining order waiting to happen. Already knows his mom's address and what time he takes a number. Poo. Uh-oh. This girl is crazy. And most people will find it scary. But, dear mom, brother, you know, I am a warrior. What the average man finds scary, I find sexy. My ex-wife, Simsi, was so jealous. When I came home, she would smell me like a drug dog. One time she created a Tinder profile pretending to be me just to see who swiped right and then threaten them. Or sometimes she would screenshot every girl who liked my post and then rate them one between the 10 in a notes app titled Threat Level. Now, that is true love, my own brother. I'm serious. I like this movie. It is a love story with a bang and a knife. I'm serious. I give this movie 3 handbags. And because it is May and the end of the horse racing season is already gone, I won't send you a pack of my Kentucky Derby dogs. Hot dogs made from the losing horses of the Kentucky Derby. The meat is so fresh, the whip marks are still on them. I'm serious. This is Alibo, your hacking warrior, with the Stream Hacking movie review. Hamne selam niyanani. Stay safe and healthy. Hamne, hamne, ham. Uh-oh.
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13: Making sure your kids get enough sleep. It's one of the most important things you can do for them as a parent, and yet it's often overlooked. Not only does sleep in the early years set the stage for mental and physical health, it also creates the foundation for how one sleeps later in life. That's according to the National Sleep Foundation. Now, that organization recommends 14 to 17 hours a night for newborns, 12 to 15 for infants, 11 to 14 for toddlers, 10 to 13 for preschoolers, and 9 to 11 for school-aged children. When it's age appropriate, start by talking to your kids about why sleep is important. It helps their body grow, helps their brains learn, helps their mood stay steady. Don't underestimate the importance of a routine. You can even narrate what you're doing step by step to help them along the way. I'm Dr. Sanjay Gupta, helping you live a better life.
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11: Colleague of mine was telling me the other day about how their Instagram feed is filled with videos, most of them kind of funny, about how grandparents and friends tend to bulldoze new parents out of the way to get to see their baby. Now, as a dad of three daughters, I know how life really does become all about them the moment those kids are born. But I also know parents are still people, too, who need their own attention beyond being mom or dad. And moms, in particular in those early years, can feel especially invisible in the eyes of other people. So what can you do to stop contributing to what is known as maternal invisibility? Women we spoke to said these two things were the most helpful. When people stopped to ask how they could best support them, number one, or when they took the initiative to handle certain tasks that obviously needed to be done. I'm Dr. Sanjay Gupta, helping you live a better life.

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0: What's going on with you, Red?
1: Man, I can't call it, man. Headed to work.
0: On July 28th, you'll be headed to see Usher Raymond and Chris Brown for the R&B tour, brother.
1: Man, I can't believe it. 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
2: Who's her favorite?
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1: You know what? 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
8: Breast cancer is the most common cancer among women in the world. And according to a new study out of the University of Washington School of Medicine, an estimated 3.5 million cases a year are expected by 2050. Now, the good news is we've gotten so much better at screening, earlier detection, and cutting-edge treatments in many countries, including here in the United States. But even here in America, Black women have a death rate from breast cancer that is 40% higher than white women, a disparity that exists despite our world-class treatment infrastructure. So what can you do to lower your risk? Eat less red meat? Try your best to manage your blood sugar and your weight? Exercise is really important. Cut back on drinking, quit smoking. And remember this, you should start getting mammograms. At what age? 40. That's when you should start. I'm Dr. Sanjay Gupta, helping you live a better life.
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